Is there anyone there? 'Cause lately you have not been yourself. Am I overthinking? Or are you thinking about somebody else? Am I going crazy now? Keep on talking to myself. Is everything changing? I swear you've been changing.

Just when I thought it was over, things got reversed to the way they were. Back in the cold of October, she was the first to greet me there. Guess she wanted love over diamonds. Oh, what a fairy tale. I failed to see through the silence, so I lost my face

have stayed outside my heart, but in you came. And here you stay until it's time.